The National and Pacific News, read to you by Monica Troy. The Ministry of Health and Medical Services has partnered with Medicines Sans Frontieres, or MSF, to raise awareness about hepatitis B and provide community screening in Aita. Doctors Without Borders and Medicines Sans Frontieres reported that the activity was organized by the Buona Aurea Rhea community in Aita and led by National Hepatitis Program Coordinator Mari Pepe. MSF supported the initiative by providing health awareness to the community on hepatitis B, including its symptoms, prevention, and ways to reduce its spread. The community was reminded of four key ways to prevent the spread of hepatitis B: covering open wounds, using condoms properly, avoiding sharing razors, toothbrushes and needles, and ensuring babies receive their vaccinations. The Seafood Toxicology Laboratory conducted in-house training for M4, CPPL and KFL staff on August 20 and 28. The Ministry of Fisheries reported the training covered humidity measurement uncertainty, temperature measurement and calibration following specialized training in New Zealand. It aims to improve accurate temperature measurement and strengthen technical support and troubleshooting. The training was supported by the World Bank and New Zealand's Minister of Foreign Affairs and Trade through the Ban Wara. The Australian High Commission has joined people across the world to celebrate Wear It Purple Day. The High Commission said they wore purple to celebrate the many different forms of courage shown by LGBTQIA plus young people, allies and communities every day. Through their photos, staff from the High Commission showed how proud they were to wear the purple in support of inclusion, respect and belonging. The Pacific News, Mark Brown's governing Good Collins Party, CIP, is set to return to power for a historic fifth consecutive term after securing an absolute majority of 13 of the 24 parliamentary seats following final count of the 2026 general election. The Democratic Party, the country's main opposition in the previous parliament, has been wiped out after losing all its seats with its outspoken leader, Tina Pupuke Brownie, and deputy leader, Vaidoti Tupa, both defeated. The Cook Islands United Party secured four seats, one more than in 2022, while independent once seven seats, including three from Mangaia, two from Atiu, and one each from Mauke and Manahiki. Brown, who was first elected to Parliament in 2010, will serve his fifth consecutive term as an MP. He is currently in his second term as Prime Minister, having taken office in October 2020. And led his party to victory again at the 2022 and 2026 elections. Taiwan Minister of Foreign Affairs in Lin Jialung is to attend an annual gathering of Pacific Island leaders in Palau next week, the Minister of Foreign Affairs said Wednesday, after Taiwan and other non-members of the bloc were barred from the event last year. Lin departs for Palau yesterday to attend meetings coinciding with the 55th Pacific Islands Forum, PIF Summit, to be held in Koror from Sunday to 4 September. Events include the Taiwan Republic of China Forum Countries Dialogue and the Pacific Prosperity Exhibit. The exhibit showcases Taiwan's ongoing efforts to help its Pacific partners in areas such as digital resilience, renewable energy, smart medicine and healthcare, infrastructure and social empowerment,
and extreme heat, drought, cyclones, flooding, sea level rise, and coastal inundation are damaging crops and arable land in Eritab and Theoma, the main supplies of fresh markets produced to Vanuatu's capital, threatening food security and livelihoods in the Pacific Island nation. Community members told a Building Our Loss and Damage Boat Response Project consultation in Eritab that climate-related events are becoming more frequent and severe, disrupting planting, harvesting seasons, and making it harder to maintain reliable food production. And that ends the National and Pacific News for you this afternoon.

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Konami Auri, I'm Deborah Retaria with the local and Pacific News. The Ministry of Health and Medical Services has partnered with MedSamsam Frontiers, or MSF, to raise awareness about hepatitis B and provide community screening in NATA. Doctors Without Borders and MedSamsam Frontiers reported that the activity was organized by the Borna Rialia community in NATA and led by National Hepatitis Program Coordinator Mari Pepe. MSF supported the initiative by providing health awareness to the community on hepatitis B, including its symptoms, prevention, and ways to reduce its spread. The community was reminded of four key ways to prevent the spread of hepatitis B: covering open wounds, using condoms properly, avoiding sharing razors, toothbrushes and needles, and ensuring babies receive their vaccinations. The Seafood Toxicology Laboratory conducted in-house training for M4, CPPL, and KFL staff on August 20th and 28th. The Ministry of Fisheries reported that the training covered humidity measurement uncertainty, temperature measurement and calibration, following specialized training in New Zealand. It aims to improve accurate temperature measurements and strengthen technical support and troubleshooting. The training was supported by the World Bank and New Zealand's Ministry of Foreign Affairs and Trade through Te Panuara. The Australian High Commission has joined people across the world to celebrate Wear It Purple Day. The High Commission said they wore purple to celebrate the many different forms of courage shown by LGBTQIA and young people, allies and communities every day. Through their photos, staff from the High Commission showed how proud they were to wear purple in support of inclusion, respect and belonging. In the Pacific News, Mark Brown's governing Cook Islands Party, or CIP, is set to return to power for a historic fifth consecutive term after securing an absolute majority of 13 of the 24 parliamentary seats following final count of the 2026 general election. The Democratic Party, the country's main opposition in the previous parliament, has been wiped out after losing all its seats with its outspoken leader, Tina Pupuke Brown, and deputy leader, Waitoti Topa, both defeated. The Cook Islands United Party secured four seats, one more than in 2022, while independents won seven seats, including three from Mangaia, two from Atiu, and one each from Mauke and Manihiki. Brown, who was first elected to Parliament in 2010, will serve his fifth consecutive term as an MP. He is currently in his second term as Prime Minister, having taken office in October 2020 and led his party to victory again at the 2022 and 2026 elections. Taiwan Minister of Foreign Affairs Lin Chia-Lung is to attend an annual gathering of Pacific Island leaders in Palau next week, after Taiwan and other non-members of the bloc were barred from the event last year. Lin departed yesterday for Palau to attend meetings coinciding with the 55th Pacific Islands Forum, or PIF Summit, to be held in Koro from Sunday to 4th of September. Events include the Taiwan Republic of China Forum Countries Dialogue in the Pacific Prosperity Exhibit. The exhibit showcases Taiwan's ongoing efforts to help its Pacific partners in areas such as digital resilience, renewable energy, smart medicine and healthcare, infrastructure, and social empowerment. And finally, in the news, extreme heat, drought, cyclones, flooding, sea level rise, and coastal inundation are damaging crops and arable land in Eratap and Te Uma
the main suppliers of fresh market produce to Vanuatu's capital, threatening food security and livelihoods in the Pacific Island nation. Community members told a Building Our Loss and Damage or BOLD response project consultation in Iratap that climate-related events are becoming more frequent and severe, disrupting planting, harvesting seasons, and making it harder to maintain reliable food production. John Markal from Iratap said, long periods of severe heat and drought have a devastating impact on their crops and lands. He said, at the end of 2025, their gardens were full of healthy crops, but the severe heat has caused many to die. And that's the news from Radio Kiribati Newsroom.

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Applications are invited from suitably qualified persons for the following vacancies existing within the Kiripes Housing Cooperation. 1. Communication Officer Level 13 to 12 or Level 11 to 10. 1. Procurement and Stock Control Officer Level 9 to 7. 2. Housing Inspectors, Level 13 to 12 or Level 11 to 10. 1. Fitter, level 13 to 12 or Level 11 to 10. 1. Carpenter, Level 13 to 12 or Level 11 to 10. 1. Foreman, Level 9 to 7. 1. Construction Supervisor, Level 9 to 7. Full details of the post can be retrieved at KHC or the Kiripes Housing Cooperation at Peso or phone number 751-26116 or 751-26702. Kamrapa awane meiron the CEO men the portakin house ke tikiripes housing cooperation

Oh, ayo na pem katanwata men ti TOP. Takatanwata. Registration is now open for vacant position within the Office of the President. Clerk to Cabinet, level 10 to 9 or level 8 to 7. Those who are interested are invited to register their names with NER or Demer at Bairiki, where full details can be cited. Kamraba Secretary.

Akaroti, you don't educate. The Jitsi to the gender equality, disability, and social inclusion. Edimetua educating Karikadai Matipotati, Ipukin Dere in Kotohate, ECCE, to the inclusive education, Daraya Paterere, Imenu on Nakoroi Bukiate in Gatani, literacy and language, Katameruan to Barabar, Tokoropoki Tete or Tehaha woman. Edimetua educating Karikipe Matipotaki, Ipukin Dere, Nipotohate primary school, Ipukin de Mondinan, Ipukin to Karaki. The one or war, or the good start to English, it begin to karate nua or awa. Melbourne, yeah, then to Maruke professional development. 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

Kupon de matono raigan panani mauri FM 89.9 nam tainga ya bunu porai roi wa tawrai ni ka ka diki kan wan ngorama yu ai pun kapene ne pe ngoram yon panani mauri FM 89.9 am dongor won gidi pes dongor won na be mayu tipe tipe ki me anabe

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However, on our website, PUB at www.pub.com.ki or on the customer portal, you can name. Hey, I'm Kalanga. Kupus. 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Kam ko na naman nori updates or official information yon na website at www.pub.com.ki. PUB. We say what we mean. We mean what we say.

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3: 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On the Roy Makuriana, Iron Nami Pota in Makuri, Ibukin Makuri, Karikirake or Katimetuan Korakora, Ke Mise, Nimangana, Aretabi Pukin Pepearian, Nataruan to Korakora, Ke the Energy Planning Department.
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